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Y'all call it a moment.

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1: Rugby fans, get ready! The Mauritius Rugby Sevens 2026 is back! We are bringing the action to Spark Cascavel on October 3rd and 4th!
2: 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Le Mauritius Rugby Sevens, l'événement rugby à ne surtout pas manquer cette année!
1: A brand new format is coming your way! 8 of Africa's top men's team, including South Africa, Kenya and

masterpiece. Oh my, my, oh my, my love. I take one look at you, you're taking me out.